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1: Engine 71 responding.
2: Engine 71 responding on a Medical Charlie with EMS. 6002 Toby Lane, Cross Street, Fair Ridge Drive, and Chambers Way, 76-year-old female, short of air, at 2004.

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2: Corn 86 responding on a Medical Delta with EMS, 9415 Stone Landing Place, Cross Street Stone Landing Court and Stone Gap Court, 37-year-old male having a seizure at 2007.
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1: Engine 73 responding on a medical delta with EMS 8007 Huntsman Trail, 8007 Huntsman Trail across the field Stoneway. It's going to be a group home patient, 57-year-old male, complaining of seizures and dizziness. This is a grand mal seizure. He's had more than one in a row. He was alert between them. The jerking has now stopped. He does have a brain injury, no stroke or tumor. In the living room, white male, white shirt, khaki shorts, time out is 2017.

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2: Engine 81 responding on a tree on fire, 185 Outer Loop at Murphy's Gas Station, Cross Street, New Cut Road, and Candleworth Drive, and a tree on fire in front of the location. It's 2024.
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0: Precinct 178, respond on a medical doubt, though, with EMS. 5404 Whispering Hills Boulevard, Cross Street Billy Lane and Shepherdsville Road at 2027. Attention 166, respond on a medical doubt, though, with EMS. 6102 Bay Pine Drive, Cross Street Smyrna Parkway and Acme Way at 2028.
1: Responding.
2: 178 responding on a medical delta with EMS, 5404 Whispering Hills Boulevard, Cross Street Billy Lane and Shepherdsville Road. You are responding on a 69-year-old male asthma attack at 2028.
1: Clint 66 responding.
2: Clint 66 responding on a medical vessel with EMS, 6102 Bay Pine Drive, Cross Street Smyrna Parkway and Acme Way. He's responding on a 25-year-old male unconscious seizure. It was originally a code 1 for EMS, they're responding code 3 and request fire at 2029.

0: 71 to Quinn 66. We are clearing a run at Smyrna and Gene Snyder. Where are you responding from?
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0: I'm okay, thanks.
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1: Tower 52, respond.
2: Tower 52, responding on a medical Delta with EMS. 3416 Hunsinger Lane, Cross Street, Sudbury Lane, and Bradford Grove Lane. You're responding on an 80-year-old female, pain in her side, short of air, at 2037.

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1: Engine 65 responding on a Medico Bravo with EMS. Watershed Trail and Bargetown Road. It's going to be on a motor vehicle accident, gray Kia Sorano, and a white SUV. A 43-year-old female with chest pain. Patients in the gray Kia on Bargetown at 2043. Police have also been notified.

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1: Concerned 8 in service 2046.

Houston engine 78 respond on a commercial fire alarm. 2510 Robards Lane. IMR Kentucky. Cross Street Robards Court and Gardner Lane at 2049. Engine 71 respond on a medical delta with EMS. 10005 Marydale Lane, Cross Street Billtown Road and Chenoweth Park Lane at 2049.

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1: Engine 78, Quinn 78, responding on a commercial fire alarm, 4510, Robards Lane. IMR, Kentucky, Cross Street, Robards Court, and Gardner Lane showing fire alarm. They're attempting to notify 2050.
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1: Engine 71 responding on a medical delta with EMS. 10,005 Marydale Lane, Cross Street, Billtown Road, and Chenoweth Park Lane. They're responding on 64-year-old female, extreme headache, dizzy, vomiting, weakness, heartburn, sudden onset at 2050.
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0: Engine Quad 78, respond on smoke in the area. 6608, Marable Place, Cross Street, Molly Manor Drive, at 2118.
1: Quad 78 responding on smoke in the area. 6608. Marable Place, MIRABLE. They've got apartment 201, Cross Street, Molly Manor Drive. Heavy smoke, heavy odor of smoke in the area. Seems close to the location, unknown source, 21 and 19.

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1: Engine 41, engine 48, engine 49, Quint 47, battalion 46 responding on a fire close to structure 7300 Maria Avenue, 7300 Maria Avenue across the windway. Call about there's very heavy dark smoke close to this house in the backyard, and then what's burning. Unsure if homeowners are home. Request the name not be released unless it's necessary at 2130.

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1: Engine 98, responding on a medical Charlie with EMS, 5418 Mount Holyoke Drive, 5418 Mount Holyoke Drive, cross the Bagby Way. 65-year-old female having a stroke, sudden paralysis, official droop on one side, says that it's just now starting. She has had a stroke before at 2133.

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1: 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I apologize. 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
0: I spoke with the caller. She said she doesn't want to be identified by her neighbor, and she would prefer to speak to you all over the phone. I'm not sure why Battalion 46 wanted contact with the caller or anything further of where the actual smoke was coming from, but she said in order to talk to you all, she would prefer to be by phone.
1: 49W's okay. Battalion 46, are you okay on that?
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0: I can. 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
1: Tower 52 responding on medical Delta DMS 5908 Dutchman's Lane, 5908 Dutchman's Lane, cross of Vivian Lane and Elmira Circle. It's going to be on a 78-year-old male who fell. His fall was caused by dizziness. He does have difficulty breathing with an injury to the head. Says there also is some bleeding due to an injury on the elbow as well. He also has chest cancer per the caller at 2141.

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1: Clint 66 responding on water leak inside 7722 Heights Drive, 7722 Heights Drive, across the Cedar Heights Court in Coin Road. Water running from underneath a trailer. Didn't advise which trailer. Possibly a burst pipe. Sounds like it's raining underneath the trailer and it's now spreading to other trailers in the area. Car is not the homeowner at 2150.

0: Quint 66. Stand by. It looks like this trailer was on fire earlier, and fire was able to put it out and released fire 5 and had arson out there.
1: That's correct, right?
0: Is the water simply going to be from you all just putting the fire out with water?
2: I'm not sure, radio, but that's probably correct.
0: Do you want me to continue you, or do you want me to talk to your battalion and see how they would like to handle?
2: We'll continue to investigate.
0: I'm okay, 2158. 2151.

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1: 1993, responding on a medical Delta, 1724 Tempest Way, Cross Street Valiant, and Invicta, 5 and 24. Responding with EMS on a 38-year-old female. We had open heart surgery on 126. She's short of air, numbness on the right side, and left leg swelling. 22 and 0.

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1: you met Charlie, 1401 South Earthborn, Cross 64, and Blairwood Access Ramp. At the IHOP. On a 28-year-old male in the bathroom, can barely speak, possible overdose, 2219.

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1: 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Audible fire response smoke detector. Audible fire alarm from smoke detector. 22.7.

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1: Tower 87, engine 93, commercial fire alarm. 3216 Fort Haven Road, crossing Anthony Church. It's going to be in apartment 1 or 2. There's been an alarm going off inside the apartment since this morning. No smoker finding the scene. Probably unsure of the units occupied or vacant at 2234.

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0: tower, 87's on scene, 3216 Ford Haven, a two-story apartment building. 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
1: 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There's a homeless camp nearby. 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
1: 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We're repositioning now.
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0: 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Respond on a medical delta with EMS 10603 Charlene Drive. 10603 Charlene Drive, cross of Mount Holly Road at 2351.
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2: Engine 81, respond on medical delta 10603 Charlene Drive, 10603 Charlene Drive, cross Mount Holly Road. 67-year-old male, short of air, difficulty speaking between breaths, gone with EMS at 2351.

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Respond on the commercial fire alarm at 6907 Brooklawn Drive. 6907 Brooklawn Drive, unit 2, cross the Blanton Lane at 2354.

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1: Tower 87, Engine 93 responding on a commercial fire alarm, 6907 Brooklawn Drive, 6907 Brooklawn Drive, Unit 2, caller can hear a fire alarm go off, doesn't smell or see smoke or fire, it is not his apartment, Plaza Blanton Lane at 2356.

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1: Point 76 responding on a CLM at 3705 Wednesday Way. 3705 Wednesday Way, calls of Horizon Wind. CO detector sounding. Involves gas water and furnace in the closet not far from this detector. They've been advised to evacuate. No illness at 2359.

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1: Community 6-1 on ALOC, 620 Valley College, crosscomes during Napany Court at Story Point. We are apartment 343, game is on scene, requesting you for possible force entry, 025.

make 6202 Inner Lincoln Way, 6202 Inner Lincoln Way in Prospect off John Moser Way. 89-year-old female having a seizure, difficulty breathing, no history. Probably why she was confused before it happened. Timeout will be 0044.

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0: Dispatch, file Oldham County, warrant EMS call at 6202 Interlaken Way. 6202 Interlaken Way. Responding, this is Oldham County, fire 1.
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1: Engine 46, one on a control burn, 510 Breckenridge Lane, across Winchester, Norbourne, at Our Lady of Lourdes. Probably about people with a bonfire in the field behind location at 129.

151 responding on medical echo, 4101 Boone's Grove Way, across Mulberry Row and Waterson Trail. Responding with the EMS on a 64-year-old female who's unconscious, fainted in the bathroom at 133.

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1: Engine 34, Medical Delta, 10510 LaGrange Road, Central State. Responding on a 25-year-old female who passed out. They'll be evaluating to escort you to the patient at 136.

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0: 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You have a 27-year-old female, full-time pregnancy, active labor at 153.

piston engine 37, respond on a transformer on fire. 3919 Ashbridge Drive, Cross Street, Old Brownsboro Hills, Broadland Trail, at 202.

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0: Engine 37, you're responding to a transformer on fire at 3919 Ashbridge Drive. Cross street of Old Brownsboro Hills and Broadland Trail. 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This house backs up to 71 at 205.

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0: 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I've got a cold number if you need.
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1: Engine 90 responding to a plus one medical, 4700 Quinn Drive, signature Rockford, Cross Street Cavalier Drive, in Quinn Court, in room A is an Adam number 5, 57-year-old female, short of air. Correction, 57 years of age female, full arrest, your time now is 3:41.

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1: respond on a medical Charlie at 1006 Royal Gardens Court, cross street of Crispin Road and 3rd Street Road. You're responding to a 32-year-old male, elevated glucose, short of air and vomiting at 418.

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1: Asia 49 respond on medical bills at 9717 Cornell Trace Road, property Cornell Trace Court, North Hirschburn Parkway. It's a 91-year-old female, rectal bleed, diarrhea. 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Page 49, you can cancel for EMS.
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2: 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They were seen off of Lee's Lane. There are no cameras to give you an exact location at 458.

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0: 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Do you have police responding to this?
1: It does not look like it was copied over. 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
0: Yeah, go and send them this way. This appears to be an abandoned car. Make sure it's not stolen.
1: It is okay.

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0: 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Respond on a fire alarm sounding at 12488 LaGrange Road. Cross Street is Spring Station Road and Service Way. It's a general alarm. I believe they have made contact with the key holder at 520.

0: 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Got a 1-3 strip. Oh, nothing showing.
1: Score 33 on the scene. 1-3 strip. Well, nothing showing at 522.

0: So that address is going to be the management office. 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We're trying to investigate.
1: We're okay. 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

0: 3339. We've got water flow. 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
1: Okay, radio each. Sorry, got the fucking address.
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0: 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You're going to get a burglar alarm. We do have sprinkler activation that could extinguish a small fire in the kitchen.
1: Right, okay. What's the name of that restaurant?
0: It's About Time. And we've also got LMPD here on the scene with us.
1: Okay.

0: 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Did my Henry left with a key holder?
1: They made contact. It doesn't state if they're responding or not.
0: Okay. They've got a combination lock on their riser ramp that we're going to need to get access to. Can you see if the alarm company can make contact, please?
1: Right, okay.

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1: Row 233. The combination for that lock is 4645. The key holder will be in a white F-250, and he'll be there in about 15 minutes. He's coming from Shelbyville.
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1: Engine 40 responding on a medical echo to 6301 Bass Road, 6301 Bass Road, Cross Street, Beachland Beach Road at River's Edge Nursing Home, apartment 47 Adam. It's for a 67-year-old male, cardiac arrest. CPR is in progress. They're advising you use the back entrance. Time 7:15.

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1: Engine 81 responding on a medical Charlie to 206 Mackey Lane, cross streets Lausanne Drive and Sam Drive. It's for a 47-year-old female, possible stroke at 726.

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1: Quint 31 responding on a public assist at 1400 Old Station Road, apartment 115. The patient is an 81-year-old female, requiring a lift assist, no injuries. There's a friend there that will let you in at 745.

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1: Engine 49 responding on a transformer fire at 10011 Shining Willow Drive, Cross Street, Honey Locust Lane. Caller reports a transformer exploded at 826.

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1: 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We're going to loop around and get a pole number, but it'll be LZNE Priority 3. I'll get a pole number here and just submit it once we get turned around.
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0: 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You're responding for a medical call at 8013 Columbine Drive. Crusher to Morning Glory in just one lane.
1: .86, you're responding for a medical delta at 8013 Columbine Drive, Crusher to Morning Glory in Jessamine Lane for a 73-year-old male patient, high blood pressure, waiting outside in a chair, possible heart attack or angina.
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0: 1-7-9,
1: Battalion 76, Engine 77, Quint 179, Quint 76, responding with special rescue high angle at the 11-mile marker of I-265 South. It's for a possible jumper on the overpass. 40-year-old male, Hispanic, wearing a black shirt and cargo shorts, leaning over the edge. We also had another run at mile marker 11 on I-264 East, time 8:46.
0: This is AA Constantine, 13 Columbine Drive.

0: 77, Battalion 76.
1: Battalion 76.
0: Updates say that LFD made the contact with them on the 264. Do you want any units to continue? There's no overpass on the 11 mile marker on James Snyder.
1: What I'm going to do is we'll have quick 76 continue. Everybody else can go in service.
0: I'm okay, just said 76.
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1: 186 out of service, 924. Engine 82 responding on a medical Delta at 8023 Glimmer Way, Cross Streets, Candlelight Lane. 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
1: Engine 36, responding on a medical delta to 18334 Standwick Drive, Cross Street Standwick Way. It's for a 75-year-old female, short of air and dizzy. She can't get out of bed. The door is locked. The garage code is 1981. Time, 9:27.

Engine 89 responding on a medical delta to 6806 Stardust Drive, Cross Street Stargazing Way and Dixie Highway, time 9:33.

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1: 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The patient's a 76-year-old male, short of air, with COPD, time 9:34.

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1: 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The patient's a 61-year-old female, vomiting blood, timeout 948.
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1: 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Her electric wheelchair cannot get her back into the apartment at 952.

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2: Battalion 38, Engine 37, Engine 39 responding on a medical Bravo at the 6.2-mile marker of I-71 South. It's for a vehicle accident involving a dump truck and a flatbed semi. They are now on the left shoulder, possible leg injury from hitting the dash at 10:13.

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2: 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We've got several large oil leaks coming from the dump truck. 1039, bring up their medicans.

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It's for an 85-year-old male who fell, injured leg. The patient weighs over 300 pounds, times 1036.

31 responding on a gas leak outside at 11801 Running Creek Road, Cross Streets, Berry Hill Road, and Cherry Point.

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1: Quint 31 responding on a gas leak outside at 11801 Running Creek Road, Cross Streets Berry Hill Road, and Cherry Point Drive for a line hit during foundation work, possible customer service line. 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
2: Quint 76, responding on a medical delta to 5809 Shepherd Crossing Drive, Cross Street, Shepherdsville Road. 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Engine 53, responding to assist EMS code 1 at 2413 Arbor Point Drive, Cross Street, Arbor Point Place, apartment 4. 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
1: Engine 41 responding on a medical delta to 5100 U.S. Highway 42, apartment 721. It's for an 87-year-old female, short of air, timeout 1104.

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0: Sequence 66 responding on a medical delta to 4022 Produce Road at Bayer installation. 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They're advising you use the front entrance, come through the fence. The staff will be able to direct you. 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
2: Tower 87 responding.
0: Tower 87 responding on a medical delta to 5314 Matterhorn Drive, Cross Street, Marguerite Drive, and Alps Road. It's for a 74-year-old male, seizure at 1106.

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1: 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It's for a possible overdose, narcotics, unconscious, not breathing at 1107.
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1: 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It's for a 70-year-old male fell down the stairs, not alert. He is located on the front steps at 1108.

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3: Battalion 71, Quint 61. Engine 54, Engine 65, responding on a fire close to structure at 5503 Diadia Drive, Cross Streets Diadia Court and Santa Luis Drive. Grass is on fire in the backyard, approximately 4 feet from the house, at 1116.

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Respond on a fire alarm sounding. 4670 Jennings Lane at Fleet Pride. 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
1: Battalion 71's on scene, 5503 DD Drive. I got smoke coming from the rear.
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0: 1119.
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1: Engine 37 responding on a medical Delta at Chamberlain Lane and Diane Marie Road. A white car ran into the ditch in front of the Penn Station and the Walmart. Patient's a 45-year-old female, appears to be having a seizure at 11:36.

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1: Quinn 38 responding on a lock-in at 9610 Westport Road, apartment 3. It's a 1-year-old female locked inside a room in the apartment, unable to get the door open at 1155.

I'm 61, responding on a medical delta to 10212 El Coco Court, Cross Streets El Rancho Road, time 1157.

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1: 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This is TMS, non-emergency, 8006 Nancy Lane, cross street of Lella Avenue in Axtell for a 74-year-old male who has fallen. It sounds like patient assist only, yeah. And he is a bariatric patient, possible forced entry at 1206.

2 in response to the CMS 9602 Walnut Wood Way on a patient, 79-year-old male, who fell. Very weak. 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
1: Hi, 51. You're responding to assist the public. 9602 Walnut Woodway, crossing of St. Edward's Drive and Pecan Woodway for a 79-year-old male who needs help getting from the vehicle to the car. He's very weak. 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Station assist only.

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0: 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The subject's getting off onto the right shoulder. 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

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Mm-hmm. Power 87. Engine 90, Quint 87, responding on a commercial alarm at 5600 Cane Run Road, Cross Street, Jumpley Street, and Lazy Acre Street at Anthro Energy. Diesel pump run at 1248.

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Engine 32, Engine 53, responding on a commercial alarm at 9340 Blairwood Road, Cross Streets, Nottingham Parkway at the Quality Inn. General fire alarm. 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
1: 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It's for a 96-year-old male, overheated, not alert. 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
0: 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It's for an 89-year-old female, chest pain, history of heart issues, time 1336.

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1: 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It's for an 68-year-old female, possible stroke at 1342.

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1: Engine 35 responding on a gas leak outside at 414 Gablewood Circle, Cross Streets Gablewood Place and Barkus Way. There's an odor of gas outside. The caller was not sure where it was coming from. The garage door on house 416 is open, but no one's coming to the door. Timeout 1351.

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2: Quint 87, Engine 81, responding on a commercial alarm at 900 Gagel Avenue, Cross Streets DeMille Avenue, and Estate Drive at Landmark of Iroquois Park. Time 1404.
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2: 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Engine 82 responding. Tower 87, Engine 82, responding on a commercial alarm at 900 Gagel Avenue, Cross Streets DeMille Avenue, and Estate Drive at Landmark of Iroquois Park. Fire alarm sounding, they believe, from the basement. They've cleared the top half of the building at 1405.

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1: 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The patient's a 75-year-old female, chest pain, right shoulder and arm pain, face feels sunny, clammy and cold sweats at 1406.

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2: responding on a medical delta to 4340 Cane Run Road, cross streets Kristen Way and Crumbs Lane at the speedway. 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
0: That's correct. Rachel is responding.
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33, responding on a medical, Charlie, to 3001 Chamberlain Lane, cross streets the I-265 ramp and North Winchester Acres Road at the Ford truck plant, time 1446.

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1: Clip 33, responding.
0: Quint 33, responding on a medical Charlie to 3001 Chamberlain Lane, cross streets the I-265 ramp, North Winchester Acres Road at Ford Truck Plant. It's for a 51-year-old female, chest pain and dizzy, time 1448.

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0: Quint 31 is responding.
1: Quint 31, responding on a fire type unknown at 14114 Treecrest Court, Cross Streets, Bromwell Drive. The caller says something's on fire in the backyard. They see flames and debris. They're unsure what's on fire at 1458.

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1: Engine 89 responding on a public assist at 6803 Scenic Trail, Cross Streets Castle Road and Dixie Highway. It's for an 88-year-old male who fell, requiring a lift assist. The patient is outside on the back porch. Once on scene, please advise if EMS is required at 1501.

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2: 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It's for a motor vehicle accident involving a white Ford Fusion and a person on a bicycle. 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

0: Engine 78, flight.
1: Engine 78, responding on a medical delta at 5345 Rangeland Road, Cross Street, Shepherd's Hill Road, and Robinwood Road, Apartment 1. Patient's 22-year-old female vomiting blood at 1510.

0: 186 responding.
1: Point 86 responding on wires down at 9721 3rd Street Road, 9721 3rd Street Road. Wires are down in the roadway at 1511.

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1: 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Tower 87 responding. Engine 88, rescue 88 responding.
0: Battalion 87, Tower 87, Engine 88 responding on an accident rescue at Dixie Highway and Hillview Drive. Motor vehicle accident involving a white Ford pickup truck and a white Toyota. The Toyota rolled over. Possible victim trapped at 1514.

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1: Clint 86 responding on a field fire at 6104 Terry Road, Cross Streets Julie Case Way, and Lower Hunters Terrace. A tree is on fire in the backyard at 1524.
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1: 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Engine 82, responding on a medical delta at 7805 Manslick Road, Cross Streets Redstone Hill Road, and Oakcrest Court. The patient is a 73-year-old female, short of air, COPD, in room M177 at 1526.

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0: 86, responding on a medical delta to 7803 St. Andrew's Church Road, Cross Street St. Anthony Church Road in Blanton Lane, apartment 52 at 1531.
1: Point 86 responding on a medical delta at 7803 St. Andrew's Church Road, Cross Street St. Anthony Church Road, and Blanton Lane, in apartment 52. Patient's a 67-year-old female, short of air, possible pneumonia, time 1532.

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1: 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It was a pull station in the warehouse on the rear left at 1542.
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1: 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There's a van on fire. 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
2: 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Engine 61, you're responding for a mitigation at Marston Road in Del Maria Way on the scene of a motor vehicle accident. Metro EMS and Metro Police are on scene. 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
1: Engine 65 responding on a report of wires down at Bartstown Road in Heather Lane. Caller reports live wires down at 1616.

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Engine 49, responding on a public assist at 1722 Bridgeview Lane, Cross Streets, West Creek Way, in apartment 1. It's for 74-year-old male, fell, requiring lift assist, no injuries, at 1630.

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1: Battalion 76, Quint 66, Engine 178, responding on an accident type rescue at I-65 South, the outer loop. It involves a rollover at 1645.

responding on a medical echo at 4024 Dutchman's Lane, across the streets, DuPont Circle and DuPont.

0: Tower 52 responding.
1: Battalion 4 Quinton, Tower 52, responding on a medical echo at 4024 Dutchman's Lane, Cross Streets DuPont Circle and DuPont Road at the Skyline. It's for a 70-year-old female who's choking. Nurse on scene attending to the patient. CPR in progress at 1647.

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1: 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Residential fire alarm, 11014 Monkshood Drive, Cross Street, Moonseed Street, Miss Flower Circle. Shows on general fire at 1739.

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This is on a 78-year-old female with chest pain, short of air, 17.

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1: Queen 31 responding on a medical Delta, 1412 Tucker Station Road, 1412 Tucker Station Road, number 224, 70-year-old female chest pain and shoulder there. There's a code for the building in the run of Stevens, 1747.

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1: Engine 90 responding on a Medical Delta. You will need to stage for police, 2603 Beanock Avenue, Crusher to Dover Road. On a caller that said he shot his 70-year-old grandmother in the face, she is not breathing, and threatening to shoot himself.

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0: 71, engine 71, engine 65, engine 77, Quint 76, and Quint 61 respond on a report of a structure fire, 8002 Glacier Lane, cross street of Village Gate Trace and South Watterson Trail at 1814.
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1: Quint 76, respond.
0: Poseidon 71, engine 71, engine 65, engine 77, Quint 76 and Quint 61, responding on a report of a structure fire, 8002 Glacier Lane, Cross Street of Village, Gate Trace, and South Waterston Trail. Originally, they advised that the back deck was on fire. They keep putting water on it, and then they said that it's actually a wire under the deck that is related to the fire, because they can smell something burning at 1816.
1: Chief 65 responding.
0: Chief 65 responding at 1816.

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0: Engine 32, respond on a medical delta at South Hurstbourne Parkway on the ramp to 64 eastbound at 1820.
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1: Engine 32 responding on a medical delta, South First Warren Parkway on the ramp to 64. On a motor vehicle accident, color advised 3 motorcyclists wrecked under the overpass. They are laying on the ground, but they are moving around, awake and talking. Both have helmets on at 1821.

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0: 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And go ahead and dispatch engine 53 and tower 52.
1: Yes, sir.

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1: Tower 52 and Engine 53 responding. One Medical Delta, Southwest Palm Parkway at 64 with Battalion 51 and Engine 32 for three motorcycles that wrecked under the overpass. A male and female were down, but they are awake and talking. Both had their helmets on at 1824.
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0: Yeah, J-Town PD, respond to Taylorsville, Hurst Warren for traffic.
1: Trigger to engine 54, is it for the accident or?
0: Hey, this one of world words, but we got cars piled up on top of each other. There's no movement.
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one on a medical bill to Willie Say Plaza, 4314 Bishop Lane, Crusher to Gardner and classified at 1835.

Engine 65 responding on a medical Delta at 4314 Bishop Lane, Crusher to Gardner and classified for a 80-year-old male complaining of chest pain short of air. Apartment 108 at 1835.

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0: mentioned that already. 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
1: Engine 54 responding on a medical Charlie at Forest Hill Commons in the memory care unit, 9107 Taylorsville Road, room 316, for a 86-year-old female found down on the floor. They're requesting you use the rear of the building at 1844.

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Respond on a residential fire alarm sounding at 10121 Bayport Road, Precious Sundrop and Billtown at 1845.

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1: Clinton 51 responding on a residential fire alarm sounding at 10121 Bayport Road, cross street of Sundrop and Billtown, showing zone first floor smoke detector at 1847.

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2: 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Cross Street of Saddlebrook Court and Rockford Lane. Caller says they smell a chemical smell coming from the basement at 1854 and Quinn 87. I have you in service.
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178, respond on a medical Delta 3205 East Indian Trail at Diane's Snip and Curl, closer to Butternut and Lymington Spa at 1855.

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1: Engine 78 responding on a medical delta at Diane's Snip and Curl, 3205 East Indian Trail, Crossroad of Butternut and Lemington Spa, for a 50-year-old male complaining of chest pain. He is a diabetic and has a heart history at 1856.

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1: Queen 33 responding on the medical Delta 3403 Pinnacle Gardens Drive. Crusher to Pinnacle Gardens Circle for a 21-year-old female having a fourth seizure in the last 2 hours. She is an epileptic at 1927.

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2: Engine 41 and Quint 47 respond on a commercial fire alarm sounding at 2726 Aaliyah Circle, crossing Brownsboro Road, showing Zone 8 fire alarm smoke detector at 1937.

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4: Battalion 87, Quint 86, Engine 88, responding on a auto accident with rescue at 3rd Street Road at Valley Station. Advising it is a rollover accident. A couple of the calls are saying they think that the driver might be deceased, but they are unsure and no one's on scene to verify it.
3: 1939.
4: I got him, sir. Sorry.
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0: 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Queen 86 can handle.
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2: 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Queen 86 is going to handle no rescue. 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
1: 32 responding.
2: Engine 32 responding to assist the public at 9811 Bucure Drive. It'll be at the pool. There is an 11-year-old female that is locked inside the pool gate and is unable to climb over at 1958.